There's no one in the place except you and me. So set 'em up, Joe.

A mule is an animal with long, funny ears. 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His back is brawny, but his brain is weak. He's just plain stupid with a stubborn streak.

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1: A fish won't do anything but swim in a brook. He can't write his name or even read a book. To fool the people is his only thought, and the

0: hot and aquamarine, Duke. Yes, indeed. The junk fans ought to be satisfied with that item.
1: Well, there's a lot of slow-motion boys out there, too. Think we ought to do something about them?
2: Why, sure. Now, brother, it better be Moon Indigo or else.
1: Who's this character, soldier?
0: That's Yasha the Yardbird, Duke. He speaks for the men all over the world.
1: And what if I don't play Moon Indigo?
2: I'll report you to the Association for the Prevention of Cruelty to Yardbirds.
0: Better make it Moon Indigo, Duke.
1: I've been framed. But as long as it's my own tune, here it is. Ivy Anderson handles the vocals.

0: Duke, us sentimental guys really owe you a fistful of thanks for turning out items like that. By the way, isn't 1943 an anniversary year for you?
1: That's correct. We've been pushing the middle valve down below these 20 years.
0: 20 years of band leader. That's a lot of time, Duke.
1: That's a lot of noise, soldier. But all kidding aside, my boys deserve the credit. They've kept me in business. My three of them have been with me since I left Washington, D.C. back in 1923.
0: That's a top-flight group if I've ever heard one. As a matter of fact, fellas, the Duke's outfit was voted number one band of the year in the annual poll conducted by the music magazine Downbeat.
1: Downbeat? Now, where have I heard that name before?
0: It's an old Chinese expression meaning music maestro Pali.
1: You don't have to hit me over the head with a blockbuster. Here's a little jump tune my son Mercer Ellington wrote. He calls it John Hardy's Wife.

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It's Downbeat.

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In the roaring traffic boom, in the silence of the moon, I think of you night and day, day and night. Under this heart of me, there's an old, such a hungry yearning burning inside of me, and it's calling, won't be true till you let me spend my life

0: Why are all these banjos and mandolins coming out of your speakers right now when you're listening to KRVS? Well, because it's Wednesday night and you're listening to Bluegrass Highway with myself, Benjamin Ritchie.
1: And me, Amanda Cardi.
0: Yeah, yeah. So you just heard High on a Mountaintop from Owl Valley Bluegrass. They only have one album out. It's self-titled. That's one of my favorite versions of that tune. Looking back on them just to learn a little bit more about them, they're from Brisbane, Australia. Queensland, I believe that's somewhere. It's south of the equator. I know that. They are... all the blood is rushing to their heads down there. But Amanda, you know some more Aussie grass folks?
1: Yes. Last year I had the honor of meeting the High Street Drifters. They're also based in Australia at IBMA. They played on their international showcasing stage. And this next song is called Snake's Reach, followed by the latest single by my dear friend Ella Korth called Dancing on My Own.
0: Yay.

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on KRVS. All right. Let me find another track since I spoke a little too long there. Again, krvs.org. Here's some Gang of Four.

You can cool it, you can heat it, cause baby I don't need it. Take your TV tube and eat it, and all that phony stuff on sports and all the unconfirmed reports. You know I watch that rotten box until my head began to hurt from checking out the way the newsmen say they get the dirt before the guys on channel so-and-so. And further they assert that any show they'll interrupt to bring you news if it comes up. They say that if the place blows up, they will be the first to tell, cause the boys they got downtown are working hard and doing swell. And if anybody gets the news before it hits the street, they say that no one blabs it faster, their coverage can't be beat. And if another woman driver gets machine gun from a seat, they'll send some joker with a

0: submission.
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337-482-2599 is the number to call. We're finishing up our first hour of the Basil Cajun Hour. Thank you for listening, and we'll continue for two more hours after this.

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Il dit put nails in my coffin. We heard before that. 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The days of my youth, we heard at the top of that set. 4 numbers by the Church Point Playboys off of a cassette release entitled The Reunion of the Church Point Playboys. 17-16 minutes, Borisite de 7 heures, ce grand jeudi matin, mes chers amis, merci bien pour être là. 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

I wait too well. Every day, the same old arrow on a string sings its way from heaven's bow, and I swing safely over hell.

0: Well, well, well. I sure hope everybody's feeling good on this beautiful Sunday afternoon. 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KRVS is in the B class. It's been here, and we gonna be there. 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
1: 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Hey, c'est Jacqueline Sahel et Pete Bacardi! 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

0: 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We'll always have the latest information for you. And Jackie, thank you again for being here. Thank you for bringing Martha Graham to Lafayette.
1: Thank you to Martha Graham for being available.
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0: right.
1: Exactly.
0: Thank you very much. And everyone have a good afternoon.